0: Michael, we're not going to fight about this, okay?
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0: I've heard it all before, Michael. 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

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I can hear applause in the distance, the lights go down. Heartbeat sounding like a rifle round. With spurs in my head, trying to pipe those down. Will it even work? 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Knees weak, palms sweaty, yeah, you heard it before. One shot, no second, no third or a fourth. Am I nervous? Of course. But what's hurt me more? The self-doubt or the bout that I couldn't ignore? 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Or maybe I'ma lose it. But at least I could say that I try and I failed and I still got through it. I could land on my feet. Or I could crash to the ground.

0: have the ABC stab just to speak sports, baby, because I got games, sweetheart. 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
1: A time check in beautiful Guyana is just about 6 hours 10.

How are we doing this morning? Good morning. It's just about 6:10 on the beautiful Wednesday morning. It's June 17th. I trust you're doing well this morning. You had a well-rested night, and we're ready to conquer this beautiful Junction Wednesday.

The weather is perfect on the outside here in downtown Georgetown. Address is okay in your areas. Hey, if it's not, don't worry. We got you with great vibes right here on Vibes 100.1 FM. This is your daily dose of some great Bollywood beats.

And let's say it's top of the morning to everyone locked in. You're getting greetings from Auntie Anna and Uncle Robbie. They want to wish you a wonderful Wednesday. And she's saying, yes, it's a very beautiful morning. The sun is trying to peek out there on the west side. Right there at Greenwich Park.

May your Wednesday be filled with God's peace, your heart be filled with gratitude, and your day be filled with blessings. Good morning and happy Wednesday. You're getting these great wishes there from Auntie Zelina in Canal. She's saying it's also a great morning there. The sun is out. It's gonna be a beautiful day today. Hey, did you guys hear the remix to this? Well, not the remix, but the remade. I gotta get it for you. Yeah, I will. Maybe I gotta try to sneak it in there on Friday. Yeah. We're gonna get it.

If things are meant to be, they will happen. At the right time, in the right place, and at the right situation. It's not destiny or luck, it's called God's will. When we put our life and problems in God's hand, He puts peace in our hearts. We're so richly blessed. Happy, happy Wednesday and good morning. I like these wishes. Of course, we're getting this from Auntie Ruby there on the west side. Auntie Ruby, good morning to you. Thank you so much for sharing.

just about 6 hours dirty too. If you're now joining, let's get up in the morning to you. Only the best music for you right here on Bollywood Beats. 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

Just about 6:35. Hey, thank you so much, Auntie Selena. Auntie Selena is saying, oh, we make her day every day with great vibes, and she's enjoying. Yeah, that's what we do here at Vibes. No long talking, straight music. Mm-hmm. That's why I usually say, a little bit of me and a whole lot of you. Yeah. A little bit of Dilbert on the Wednesday. It can't hurt no one. Mm-mm.

Let's say good morning there to Mr. and Mrs. Narine from Crane there at Vreeden Hope. Wishing you guys a great day today. Of course, they're getting greetings from Reshma.

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2: With the news at this time, I am Jao O'Brien. Good morning. President Dr. Finali has reaffirmed his government's commitment to improving the lives of workers. The head of state was speaking at the Enmore Martyrs Day commemoration ceremony on Tuesday, where he lauded workers' unions. Two companies have been identified as the front runners to operate and maintain the Phase 1 natural gas liquids NGL plant on the Guyana's gas-to-energy project. The NGL plant forms part of the gas-to-energy project and is expected to begin operations in the first quarter of 2027. On Tuesday, Guyana hosted the opening ceremony of the 31st Caribbean Port State Control Conference, bringing together maritime officials and stakeholders from across the Caribbean and beyond. Speaking at the event, Minister of Public Utilities and Aviation, Deodat Indar, highlighted Guyana's rapid maritime growth. Regionally, Brazil's Supreme Court has convicted former lawmaker Eduardo Bolsonaro, the son of former President Jair Bolsonaro, who was only last year sentenced to 27 years in prison. Internationally, United States President Donald Trump has said Russia should make a peace deal with Ukraine and has further assured that he will push to make this happen. And that's the news to the moment.
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A time check for you is just about 7 hours 15. Of course, we're vibing to this great one from the series Hiramandi. Of course, directed by the talented Sanjulila Bhansali. Hey, let's say good morning there to Aunt Ruby. Aunt Ruby making up a solid sour nice mango, pepper, garlic, looks like cucumbers. Yeah. Proper things, proper things.

0: Hi there, I'm Woman Carver Elgin, Station of Traffic Headquarters, Ivlary. According to Section 76.1 of the Motor Vehicles and Road Traffic Act, Chapter 5102, the rules of the road are: all vehicles must keep to the left or near side of the road. While driving a vehicle, when meeting another vehicle traveling in the opposite direction, you must keep well to the left or near side of the road. When being overtaken, you must keep to the left or near side of the road. You should not, therefore, except when you intend to overtake or turn right, drive along the middle of the road.
1: Remember that weird thing your grandmother used to say? A bird in the hand is worth two in the bush? What does that even mean? Well, stop scratching your head and start tuning in. I'm breaking down the world's most famous proverbs every weekday at 10 a.m. Get your daily dose of wisdom, sweet mouth, only on 100.1.
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just about 7:39. We got great vibes for you right here on Bollywood Beats. Hey, let's say top of the morning there to Siren, her boys, and Parika. We want to say top of the morning there to Auntie Carmen and Diamond. Not forgetting Shauna and Auntie Farah there in Grove. Top of the morning to you guys. Thank you so much for always tuning in. We really do appreciate you always being a part of Bollywood Beats. The voice of Rahat Fateh Ali Khan. From the movie Ajana Chale, of course, a starring the dancing goddess of Bollywood, Madhuri Dixit, such a beautiful one, Ore Piya.

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time check for you is 8 hours. Hey, on this beautiful Wednesday, it's June 17th. If you're on our roadways, we encourage you, please look out for those who are not looking out for you and no speeding. To our children, you're heading to school. Maybe you have your end of term exams today. Hey, good luck. Just take your time. Do your best. And we're definitely supporting and celebrating you. See why me and Auntie Ruby just get wrong? We just get wrong. What does that term mean? We get wrong. She's teasing me. She just sent me some freshly made tamarind mull. You've seen the sugar on it. Nice, nice. One last you had that. Some nice tamarind balls.

Hey, Sarah. Yeah, yeah, we gonna miss you. But sometime you know you need to reset. Yeah. Have a great one and be safe. Hammer and paste too. Mm-hmm. Carrying we back to school, that's Ira. Tamarind paste in the plastic bag. The good old days. Yeah. Indeed, that is it. That is it. Just about 8 hours too. We're having fun right here on your Wednesday edition of your favorite Bollywood beats right here on Vibes 100.1 FM.

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5: Hey there, it's that time of year again, and Sharon Cadogan Taylor brings you the 7th edition of Dedication to Daddy under the theme Like Father, Like Son. 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

just about 8 hours 34. We're here on our final segment for this morning's show. We want to wish you all the very best as you go about today.

Shahrukh Khan and Katrina Kaif. This one from Jab Tak Hai Jaan. Hey, the time is going. We have to start pulling the curtains down. Let's thank you so much for tuning in. We want to wish you all the very best as you go about today. If you're heading out, please look out for those who are not looking out for you. You're celebrating your birthday. Happy, happy birthday to you. We wish you all the very best. Hey, young fellas, let's continue to support, encourage, and protect our women. And please, do not abuse them. No to abuse. The music continues right here on Vibes 100.1 FM. Of course, you can join me tomorrow. I'll be right back here from 6 to 9 hours.

The time check for you is just about 8 hours 48. The music continues, and of course, Kieran comes up on top of the hour. Have a great day, everyone. Keep it locked to Vibes 100.1 FM.

I'm gonna say you're listening to 100.1 Vibes FM. While you're living, you feel love life. And then you make the morning enough, you will feel nice. And here goes to now.

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7: 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The closing date for registration is now June 30. 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

0: romance and drama, and fabulous door prizes. 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
1: 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While you're living, you feel love life. 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
2: 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Yeah. Taking you all the way back. Back in time with some old school music.
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Yes, that's the power of love. 19 minutes after that 9 o'clock hour. If you're now joining us, this is Vibes FM. We're throwing it all the way back on Way Back Wednesday. That's what we do every single Wednesday right here on Vibes 100.1 FM. I'm Kieran Moore, here to keep your company up until 13 hours. This next one is by Aretha Franklin. Respect. R-E-S-P-E-C-T. And you know, family, as we look back at the old days, you know, it really makes you think about how things have changed in our beautiful country. And lately, if you look around, something feels missing in our communities. That's right. We are seeing too many of our children answering back their parents. We see them doing odd things, beating up the teachers, passing the elders on the street, without even saying a simple good morning. And of course, it hurts to see it because that is not who we are. Growing up, you know, back in the day, every old person in the village was your parent. If you did something wrong down the street, you know, Miss Neighbor had the right to correct you. And by the time you got home, your parents already knew. That was a beautiful shield of respect that kept our villages safe and our children grounded. So definitely we need to bring that back. Respect for our elders is not old-fashioned. It's the foundation of a good society. Our seniors, they did carry this country on their backs so we could enjoy the life that we have today. And so they, of course, deserve our honor, not our attitude. Put that attitude aside. But I think we have a long way to go in terms of bringing back respect. But we can start by doing it or taking it one step at a time. We can start today by fixing our societies, by leading by example. Of course, our children copy what they see. So if they hear us speaking harshly to others, they will do the exact thing, all right? So let them hear us using kind words and respectful words and greeting our elders. Let's practice what we preach. Let's do the right thing so that they can model. So it starts with us as parents, as teachers, as caregivers. Let's be the role models for them, all right? Well, we did say we were going to take it all the way back for you. If loving you is wrong, I don't want to be right. Enjoy.

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Of course, we're taking it all the way back today because it is way back Wednesday. That's what we do every single Wednesday right here on the Vibes Nation, the Vibes Station, Vibes 100.1 FM. A big shout out to all the folks down in Burbese right now, locked in. All the folks in Hopetown, Bushlot, Belgium, Bath Settlement, wherever you are in Burbese. Hope you're enjoying the vibes right now. And to everybody listening, hope you're having a wonderful Wednesday. It's the middle of the week, you guys. Just now, we'll be counting down to the weekend. Father's Day comes up on Sunday, June 21, 2026. Hope you have plans for Father's Day, by the way. And good plans. Well, it's about that time we tell you what's happening in the country right now. Keeping you updated, of course, that's what we have to do. Well, we kick things off with massive news for the east coast of Demerara. President Dr. Mohamed Irfan Ali has announced plans for a brand new 50-acre industrial hub right in Enmore. And this isn't just about big buildings. It's about putting food on tables and empowering our local people. The government is pushing this initiative, specifically to create thousands of jobs, support grassroots entrepreneurship, and give our small businesses the space and resources to scale up. So if you are a small business owner or you're looking for new employment opportunities on the East Coast, keep your eyes on and more change is coming fast. Now, this next one is a total game changer for anyone who dreads long lines. As of Monday, June 15, Guyana has officially launched its online passport application system. Deputy Chief Immigration Officer Lindsay Telford confirmed the rollout, and here is what it means for you. So you can now initiate your passport application from the absolute comfort of your living room. Just jump online, fill out the forms, upload your documents, and here's the best part. You get to select the exact passport office where you want to complete the final registration stage. So no more showing up at the crack of dawn just to stand in the sun. Welcome to the future of public service. Well, for all the parents and guardians who have been holding their breath since the National Grade 6 assessment, we finally have an official date. Education Minister Sonia Parag announced the 2026 NGSA results will be released on July 10. Not me trying to rush it. July 10 is the date, guys. Now, if you're wondering why it's a bit later than last year, Minister Parag clarified that because the exams were written after the Easter holidays this year, the marking and processing timeline shifted accordingly. So mark your calendars for July 10, stay positive, and let's keep supporting our young scholars as they prepare for the next big step in their lives. Well, on the financial front, Senior Minister with Responsibility for Finance, Dr. Ashni Singh, shared a major update on the national relief rollout. To date, over $420,000 of the $100,000 cash grants have been successfully processed across the country. Teams are continuing to fan out across every single region to ensure that this direct financial cushion reaches every eligible Guyanese household. Well, we also have some massive facelifts happening in our cultural and sporting arenas. National Cultural Center modernization. The iconic NCC is officially set for a comprehensive restoration this year. The design and procurement phases are moving forward right now, promising a completely modernized space for our playwrights, poets, and performers to showcase Guyanese talent. And over the South Dakota circuit, construction and rehabilitation works are intensifying. The access roads are being advanced rapidly as the nation prepares to host the highly anticipated Guyana Grand Prix next month. Drivers, so start your engines. And finally, if you love food, good food that is, at great prices, your time has come. The Tourism and Hospitality Association of Guyana, THAG, has officially launched the 19th Guyana Restaurant Week. It runs from this Friday, June 19th through June 28th.
So we have 26 incredible restaurants participating this year, all offering specially curated menus at fantastic discounted prices. So it's a perfect excuse to treat the family, support our local hospitality industry, and try something new. And that's what we're tracking right now. Stay tuned to Vibes FM.

0: Hi there, I'm Woman Carver Elgin, stationed at Traffic Headquarters in Blairy. According to Section 76.1 of the Motor Vehicles and Road Traffic Act, Chapter 5102, the rules of the road are, all vehicles must keep to the left or near side of the road. While driving a vehicle, when meeting another vehicle traveling in the opposite direction, you must keep well to the left or near side of the road. When being overtaken, you must keep to the left or near side of the road. You should not, therefore, except when you intend to overtake or turn right, drive along the middle of the road.
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3: 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Then stay tuned as the West Indies face New Zealand in a five-match one-day international series. 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

0: Well, this station had linked people from all wrong, you know. Remember Navin from Monrepo? I remember Avinash from Chatomago. What about them Glasgow boy from Glasgow, Hozororo, Isano, and Mokomoko? You got to call everybody, man. This is one big thing.
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2: Well, what's going on? What's going on, lovely people? Hope you're having a wonderful Wednesday. We're taking you all the way back today. And of course, it's only fair that we give you a proverb that resonates with you. Are you ready for today's proverb? Well, here goes. And it's one you probably heard your auntie shout across the yard when she vexed. And it goes like this: you can't fatten cow for another man butcher. You cannot fatten cow for another man butcher. So let that one sit on your tongue for a minute. You can't fatten cow for another man butcher. Now, if you take it straight, it sounds like we're talking about farming, right? Now, imagine you out in the burning sun every single day. You're cutting grass, you're carrying water. You're taking care of this young calf until it grows big, strong, and fat. You put in all the sweat and all the hard work. And then just when the cow ready, some next man strolls in with a sharp knife. He takes your cow, sells the meat, and puts all the money in his own pocket. How do I make you feel? Vex, right? Well, we know how Guyanese people stay. We don't just talk about cows when we're talking about cows. This proverb is really about ownership, hard work, and fairness. And so when you put your blood, your sweat, and tears into building something, achieving a goal, or making something beautiful, you have every right to enjoy the fruits of your labor. And it hurts bad when you see, when you do all the hard work, only for somebody else to step in at last minute, snatch it away, and take all the credit for your rewards. All the credit or all the rewards for your hard work. And of course, you know, things like these happen all the time. At the job, you stay up late, you work through your lunch break, and you plan a big, beautiful project for your company, of course. Then the big boss takes your ideas, presents it to his owners, and gets a big promotion while you still sitting at the same desk. And so I know inside your heart, crying out, I can't fatten cow for another man butcher. Or let's say we're talking about relationships. Think about the person who stays with a partner when they have nothing. Then they help them study, they buy them clothes, they encourage them and build them up from scratch. Then as soon as that partner gets a job, or they make it big, they'll even go to somebody else. That is the ultimate definition of fattening another cow, or fattening a cow for another man butcher. So what are we trying to say today? Well, we are not saying that you should not be kind or help people. Well, we know we as Guyanese, we are generous. But this proverb is a gentle reminder to protect your peace and protect your hard work as well. It's a warning to be smart. S-M-A-R-T. Don't let people take advantage of your good heart, alright? When you build something, make sure you have a stake in it. You deserve to taste the sweet food you cooked. Don't let anybody ride on your back to get you to get to the top while you are left in the mud. And so that's your dose of wisdom for today. What did we say? You cannot fatten cow for another man butcher.
3: 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Keep it.

Well, you should recognize his voice by now. Smokey Robinson. It's called Cruisin'. 6 minutes after that 10 o'clock hour. Way back Wednesday right here for you on Vibes FM. Tell your neighbor, tell your friends, tell your family. If they want to enjoy some old school music right now, they should tune in. A big shout out and a special good morning to everybody locked in online right now. And to all our regular listeners. Hope you're enjoying the vibes right now. A special good morning to Auntie Ruby. Hope you're enjoying the vibes, Auntie Ruby. Auntie Anjani as well. Always locked into the Vibes Nation. Good morning, good morning, good morning.

0: Essie Quibble is Guyanese.
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0: All right, folks, a very good morning to you. It is Real Talk time. Of course, we hope you've been having a great day so far. I am Tara Lynn Harris. I am joined by Fuchsia Long. Welcome to all of our friends over on Vibes 100.1. So glad you could join us. It's a great day to have a great day. It is Wednesday, the middle of the week. Hi, Fuchsia. How are you?
1: Good morning, Tara Lynn. I'm doing great.
0: Mm-hmm. Yeah, it's a great day. I love that the sun came out. Still seeing some puddles and things from yesterday and before, but
1: the outside swimming pool.
0: Not the outside. Oh my goodness. How are you? How are things with you?
1: All fine and well. I
0: love
1: had
0: to hear
1: an
0: that.
1: Early breakfast was very good. Coconut mm-hmm. water and okay. Bacon saltfish. So
0: very good.
1: We're all good.
0: Yeah. Love the sound of it. All right, we're jumping into our topic for today. We've got an interesting one lined up for you. Where's the theme?
1: Oh, my goodness.
0: Oh, there it is. We've got an interesting one, and I'm hearing you chuckle already.
1: Yes.
0: Yeah. Who keeps a secret better, men or women? We are live on Facebook at NCN Guyana. You can give us a call on 227-1899. You can also reach us on WhatsApp. That number is 624-4805. And I'll remind you of the ways you can reach us as we go along. But Fuchsia, who keeps a secret better, men or women?
1: Men.
0: Wow, what you even think that long? Why do you say men?
1: I know me as a woman.
0: You don't keep saying... What?
1: I do, okay. But not everybody keeps secrets from me, so...
0: Okay.
1: And it's mainly, like, women, girls, you know? So, I'm like,

0: add a comment on this one. Of course, we want to hear what you think about this, but we also want to hear why you say, if you choose one or the other, why you're saying that. All right. So feel free to come through. You can give us a call, send a message or a voice note over on WhatsApp and let us know what your thoughts are on this one. I don't have a name for this person. If your number ends in 1144, shout out to you. Thank you so much for coming through. This person says, good morning, ladies, women. You know what? I should start a tally.
1: Okay.
0: Oh, it's Nicola. Girl, I did not recognize your number. I'm not sure why. But I should start a tally because so far we've got one on either side. Okay. We're talking about secrets. And who keeps them better, men or women? Come through and let us know what your thoughts are on this. And you have to qualify this. Fuchsia, you said based on your experience.
1: Yes.
0: So wait, hold on. You've been sharing a lot of secrets?
1: No, not particularly. If there's something about me that I can entrust you with, you shouldn't be able to tell anybody what I just told you, whether it's about somebody or myself. And I've had female best friends that did the opposite. They sold out. So now my male best friend, my bestie, he doesn't have the time to remember to tell anybody anything in that sense.
0: You know what? I feel like there's so many subtopics that can come from this, actually.
1: Right.
0: And I find that interesting. But of course, we would love to hear from you guys what you think about this. And I'm thinking about secrets. The thing is, first of all, the concept of a secret is...
1: What is a secret?
0: You know what? Let's see what Google says about it. Let's start there.
1: Let's go
0: what
1: there.
0: What is a secret?
1: What is a secret?
0: What do you think?
1: Hmm.
0: What qualifies as a secret?
1: Something that can either be good or bad.
0: Okay.
1: That you wouldn't want anyone to know. And if you're sharing with this person, is between the two of you.
0: I feel like, well, for some people... If you tell that other person, it's no longer a secret. It's a secret if you're the only person who knows it.
1: That's true. That's why in most cases, people be like, it's either me or you.
0: Okay. All right. So Google says a secret is a piece of information, a feeling, or an action that's meant to be hidden from others or known only to a select few. You know that phrase, your business up on the lantern post?
1: For everybody to see.
0: Yeah, so that's what we're talking about today. Who keeps a secret better, men or women? And I feel like coming into this topic, I'm like, okay, first of all, do people still tell secrets? Is this a I don't know. All right, let's take this caller. Good morning. Good morning.
2: Good morning, Tara.
0: Hey, Jameer, how are you?
1: Hi.
2: Good morning, Future.
1: Good morning.
2: Yeah, not bad.
0: Good, good.
2: 400.
0: As it should be. All right, we're talking about secrets today. Who keeps them
2: an adjective.
0: Say that.
2: Is an adjective.
0: No, a secret is... Well, it is a noun. But it's about keeping information that you don't necessarily want everybody to know.
1: So who keeps it better, men or women?
2: To me, men keep it longer.
0: I'm starting the tally. Starting the tally right now. Mm-hmm. All right, why do you say that?
2: Why is that so? Because they keep it longer. People got health issues. That they wouldn't explain it on in the public or nobody. But eventually one day they would go visit the professional and he or she would know.
0: Okay.
2: And but a secret is a secret, man. You ain't gotta tell nobody.
0: All right.
2: Yeah.
0: All right. Yeah. Appreciate you.
2: Yeah.
0: Thanks for coming through. All right, it's 11:11, our topic for today. Who keeps the secret better, men or women? It's a light one, and of course, we're having fun with it. If you come through with your take, please do let us know why you say men or women. That's what we want to know.

0: Nicola says, I have secrets since childhood and I would go to my grave with them. All right, we'll get back to that comment, Nicola. Let's take this caller. Good morning.
1: Good morning.
0: Good morning.
2: Good morning.
0: How are you?
1: I'm okay.
0: Good, good, good.
1: Mm-hmm. Yeah.
0: We're talking about secrets today. Who keeps them better, men or women?
1: A secret is a secret. Everybody needs to keep them to themselves.
0: All right. Okay.
1: If by the time you tell somebody, it's not a secret anymore.
0: Uh-huh. All
1: you
0: right.
1: know, because that person, how you know that person going to keep it to themselves?
0: All
1: right. They're going to go on, yeah. And I don't know about men and women, uh-huh. but I know I'm a woman and I can keep a secret.
0: Okay. All right.
1: Yes. We if somebody you. Tell me don't talk this thing,
0: uh-huh.
1: well, I wouldn't mention to know, you know, to somebody else,
0: okay.
1: especially the danger of it.
0: Okay. All
1: you
0: right.
1: know. So I think if them got for man or men or women,
0: uh-huh.
1: it is a secret is a secret.
0: Okay. All
1: and
0: right.
1: Well. Goes, but I think the men them, you know when things talk,
0: uh-huh.
1: you got a rum shop you're going to hear.
0: Oh my goodness! All
1: no,
0: the secrets
1: indeed.
0: Coming out.
2: What?
1: When my two sons, like if they end up going in the rum shop or anywhere to drink,
0: uh-huh.
1: oh, you were surprised to hear what one here for the next one.
0: Okay. All the
1: and
0: secrets
1: it's supposed
0: out.
1: To be, it's dangerous, right? But he would trust me, but yet he did not keep it a secret. He go and tell his wife, and the wife tell me.
0: Oh my.
1: So okay. it's not a secret.
0: No longer a secret. All right.
1: No, a secret is when you keep it to yourself. That is what you call a secret.
0: Okay.
1: Yeah.
0: Thank you
1: okay.
0: for sharing.
1: I'm going in your grave with it. So.
0: Mm-hmm, mm-hmm, mm-hmm. All right. Thanks
1: yeah.
0: for coming through.
1: All right. Yeah, thank you.
0: You see this phrase about going to the grave with it? This seems to be a trend. It's, you know, I see this coming up. All right. Let's take this caller. Good morning. Good morning.
3: Hi. Good morning.
0: Good morning.
3: I'm enjoying your program.
0: Awesome.
3: But man or woman don't keep secret.
0: Uh-huh.
3: And a man drink, he is dark. I agree with what the woman says. And women like dark.
0: Oh.
3: You tell them something, they go and tell the body, and the body tell the body. A secret. People, tell it to God. God knows best, and he directs you the right way. There's no secret. Pray and tell it to God. Thank you.
0: Thank you for coming through. All right. Well, 11 hours 14. We're off to a great start. Who keeps the secret better, men or women? What are your thoughts?
2: I think those two that called in, Miss Chandra and our other caller,
0: uh-huh.
2: you need a tally that says neutral. You need a tally that says neutral.
0: All right. And I already have two under that one. So... yeah, we'll take that. All right.
2: Yeah, taking your secrets to the grave. I've heard people say this. Like, mm-hmm. listen, you don't have to know what I know or know what I've done. Let me be my witness, my jury, my executioner. Mm-hmm. I'm taking this to the grave with me. You don't have to know what I did.
0: All right. So I think there are two things that are coming up here for me. And that is, one, for some people, well, if you believe that a secret is something that you keep for yourself, then the question is, do men or women do that better?
2: Mm.
0: And based on that last caller, she was saying, you know, if somebody's intoxicated, they might talk, you know, mm-hmm. talk their business a little bit more than they usually do. And then she says, women like talk. I want to know what this mm-hmm. means. Right. So there's that. And then there's also the aspect of, okay, so according to Google's definition, it's something that's either hidden, right? So you know it for yourself, or a select few know it, right? If you tell it to a man or you tell it to a woman, who's going to keep it better?
2: Mm.
0: So we're talking about both of them, all right? So you guys can come through and share your thoughts. But we do have some comments. Nicola was saying she has some secrets since childhood and she would go to her grave with them. And she says, I know men who would go home and say, XYZ told me this, but it's a secret. So don't tell anyone. Right? So like that last caller, it's now yeah. between, you know, you and that other person. All right. We've got a caller on WhatsApp. Very good morning to you. Good morning.
4: Hello. Good morning. Good morning to both of y'all.
2: Good morning.
4: Well, on my side, I think that man keeps secret more.
0: Hmm.
4: Why? Because you notice most female they like to keep they say they keep male friends. Cause male friends don't really leak out secrets or so. That's why a woman like talk name. Woman like they in gossip and of talk name. So that's why I think male keep secret better.
0: All right, thanks for coming through.
4: All right,
0: thank you so much. That was our first caller on WhatsApp. And a reminder that you can also give us a call on WhatsApp, 624-4805. You can send us a message or a voice note. And like that last caller, you can give us a call. Our landline number is 227-1899. And of course, we are live on Facebook at NCN Guyana. Mm-hmm. Let's see another comment. This person says, good morning, folks. As a man, I would say men. All right, here goes the tally. he says, women will get upset over the least thing and they will run their mouth. Listen, let's take this caller. Good morning. Good morning.
5: Good morning, guys. Good morning.
0: Hello.
5: Good morning.
0: Thanks for coming through.
5: Yes,
0: our topic for today, who keeps a secret better, men or women?
5: It's secrets got levels.
0: There are levels.
5: Yes. What do you say? Different stages of secrets, right?
0: Uh-huh.
5: But on the whole, a man would keep more secrets than a woman.
0: All right.
5: You know. But then it comes to personal secrets as in life experience.
0: Mm-hmm.
5: Let's say for relationships.
0: Mm-hmm.
5: I want who listening, and you listening, I'm going to listen later.
0: Mm-hmm.
5: Put up your hand if your father knows everything about your life in regards in a relationship.
0: Mm.
5: You have secrets that people will know. You're married a boy for 40, 60 years. You will never tell them an experience that happened before during your relationship.
0: All right.
5: Oh, I'll bet you. Put up your hand now. You can put up your hand. You're pardon everything. Put up your hand.
0: All right. Well, right. Thanks for that. I want to know about these levels, though.
5: Men will keep it.
0: Men. Okay.
5: Men will keep it.
0: So what are these levels to these secrets?
5: No, just saying. Personal experience. Like, okay. Like a relationship. Okay. For example, like, you
0: know. All right.
5: And then you get another secret. Uh-huh. Maybe you and your friend could have.
0: Okay.
5: You can keep a secret.
0: All right. We understand.
5: Right.
0: Thank you so much for coming through. All right, this is a hot one today, Fuchsia.
2: It is. I'm looking at the comments over at Facebook.
0: All right, we'll get to Facebook. I feel like if... All right, let's take this caller. Good morning. Good morning.
2: Hello.
6: Good morning.
2: Good morning.
6: Yes, topic today is very interesting.
0: All right.
6: What my take on...
0: Uh-huh.
6: In modern society, there's a shift. Back in the day, men used to hold a secret.
0: Mm-hmm.
6: But today, men speak far more than women. And you have to be very careful what you say to them. Because in the event anything goes wrong, they will force you and tell you everything.
0: Oh my goodness.
6: Because I've heard it.
0: Mm-hmm.
6: I've heard repeated times.
0: Oh,
6: a wife told her husband something about her family.
0: Mm-hmm.
6: And at the end of it, when he and her get wrong,
0: mm-hmm.
6: he tells, yes, like your mother,
0: oh, wow.
6: As you said, your mother, this and this, and everything. But in the day, no matter what happens, is between the two. It's no longer happening.
0: Mm.
6: And there are women, you can tell things that I can tell you that I have my mother was not there.
0: Mm.
6: And I always used to be she was my friend, my mother, my confidant. I could have gotten the worst serious scenario. And tell it to her, she's gone. And it is gone with her.
0: Wow.
6: Nobody else would have heard, even if she got wrong. he would never, ever would have tried it to me. Not the day we got very serious in what we said, but it was the serious, it was you and the maker alone. Mm-hmm. What was you? Just understand somebody else, you know? Mm-hmm. No longer. Mm-hmm. It's everybody's business.
0: Mm. All right. Thank you so much for sharing. Yes. All right. It's 11 hours 21. Hot topic today. Who keeps a secret better? Men or women? You can come through. We are live on Facebook at NCN Guyana. Of course, you know the ways to reach us. 227-1899. And our WhatsApp number is 624-4805. We've got another caller. Good morning. Good morning.
7: Good morning, Talia.
0: Hey, Mr. Grant. Doing very well. How are you? He's doing well, too. Yes, Fuchsia.
2: Hey, Mr. Grant.
7: Good to talk to everyone. Morning to everyone.
0: Yes,
7: and,
0: Mr.
7: Grant. That's what we're from. I'd like to make a comment on the topic.
0: Yes.
7: And would you highlight it?
0: Yes. Who keeps a secret better, men or women?
7: Right. On the ball. Men.
0: Ah.
7: Let me support it. Men actually are the born country. Men are born sure.
0: Huh.
7: Yeah, because I would say this. In the scenario of the politics, of government, you would have often find men as bodyguards. Men as bodyguards. And a bodyguard or bodyguards are authority are confidential. So I would tend to say men are made from the secret. Okay? I have absolutely all protocols in place to say that because bodyguard is confidential for security.
0: All right, Mr. Grant. Thank you for coming through.
7: I want to thank you for having me. God bless you. All
2: boys.
0: Yes.
2: Oh, thank
0: yes,
2: you.
0: Mr. Grant. Appreciate you. All right. It's 11 hours 23. Who keeps the secret better, men or women? Listen, I was not ready for today. Let's take this caller. Good morning. Good morning.
6: Good morning. I love Mr. Grant's point. I would like you to know that all the exceptions to this.
0: There are always exceptions to the rule. All right. All right. I believe that may have been the caller from before who said there's a shift.
2: Yeah.
0: And so she was saying that men used to be able to keep a secret, but now there's a shift and women are the ones that are keeping them better. Well, we'll see how this goes. Let's take this caller. Good morning.
8: Hello.
0: Good morning.
8: Good morning. But I mean, of the topic.
0: But
8: before
0: thank you.
8: I get my stage, I want to ask a question. What's the difference between personal business and a secret?
0: What's the difference between personal business and a secret?
8: Yeah.
0: All right. What do you think, Fuchsia?
2: Between your personal business and your secret, sometimes your personal business could help someone. And now. Your secret now is like something in detail, something embarrassing. It could be something embarrassing, something life-threatening, something you witnessed and you cannot speak of, something that probably happened to you. You know?
0: I don't know.
2: I don't know.
0: What do you think? Good. Do you think there's a difference?
8: Good. That means when I tell you my first topic, that's it.
0: Oh, okay. So you're saying it's basically your choice.
8: Yes, I keep my things in my head.
0: Okay.
8: It's my personal business. But when I tell you, it's a secret.
2: Oh.
0: Yeah. All right.
2: Now, I see.
8: Listen to somebody now. You tell me something, right? And then I said, I didn't tell you out of private there in the station. Mm-hmm. I want to tell you a secret. This is how I start. To tell you something about you.
2: I see.
8: Right?
0: All right.
8: The next point I want to bring is that you ask if it's women or men. Depends on who. If a woman tell a man something, he would keep that a secret.
0: Okay.
8: But if a woman tells another woman something, she's going to talk.
0: Oh my.
8: Yeah.
0: Oh my goodness.
8: Then we keep more secrets.
0: Mm.
8: As the first caller said, when men have personal problems mentally, you don't tell nobody. Right? So I just want to mend
0: it. Yeah. All right. Well, thank you so much. Thank you so much for sharing. All right. It's 11 hours 26. Who keeps the secret better, men or women? That's what we're talking about today. Google has an interesting distinction, actually. And it says, yes, there is a difference between personal business and secrets. There may be some overlap, but personal business refers to private matters, which you have no obligation to share, whereas a secret is intentionally concealed information that's kept from others. I really don't see much of a difference. Anyway, so it says personal business is your private affairs, boundaries, or maybe even your activities. And it includes things like your finances, maybe your medical history, things that aren't necessarily hidden maliciously. All right, we'll get back to it. Let's take this call. Good morning. Good morning.
9: Good morning, lady. Good morning.
0: Hello. Very good.
9: This topic on men talks a lot and women. So I will give them equal.
0: Okay. All right. So can we put that under neutral? Okay.
9: So men will talk more than women.
2: No.
9: For example, you have a friend and you go to a woman and next you go and tell all his friends them. Women do speak, but men speak the same way. So I give them equal. I think the word the talk a lot. Men, no, some men talk more than women now.
2: Oh, gosh.
9: So I... Darling, you're too young. You're not nice.
0: Oh, my goodness.
9: Some men will go to extreme to embarrass a man with a friend. That happened with the two of them. So, darling, girl, men will start more than women at times. I'm not saying we don't speak. But I give them 50-50.
0: 50-50.
9: Knowing they're different.
0: All right.
9: Thank you very much. Have a wonderful day.
0: You as well. Thank you for coming through. All right. It's 11 hours 29. My goodness. Already halfway through and we're having so much fun. Who keeps the secret better, men or women? That's what we're talking about today. Before we took that call, though, we were talking about personal business. So this is stuff that you have decided you're not necessarily going to discuss. And I get it because like your finances, your medical history, it also includes... you know, your relationships, personal relationships, things that you keep. But it's not that you're necessarily hiding. It says you're hiding. You aren't hiding these maliciously. So sometimes it could be, I guess, for a secret, it could be something that you're intentionally concealing from somebody. All right. It says it's just nobody else's concern, right? Or nobody else's business. And you maintain them for your privacy. But a secret is specific information or actions that are deliberately kept hidden from certain people. All right, let's take this caller. Good morning. Good morning.
10: Hello, good morning.
0: Good morning.
10: You know who can keep a secret? Somebody who can trust. If you cannot trust that person, please don't give them a secret.
0: All right.
10: Thank you.
0: Thank you for coming through. All right. So what do we do with that one? Is it neutral?
2: Yeah, I guess it's neutral.
0: Somebody you can trust, whether that's man or woman. All right. So we're talking about a secret. And this is information that you're deliberately keeping, right? It often involves an element of withholding truth. There could be some deception as well, protecting sensitive information. But it's also important to know that it could be bad or good.
2: Right.
0: Right? So, for example, a surprise party could be a secret.
2: But it's not bad.
0: Yeah. It's not your private business. but you're keeping it for a specific reason. Let's take this caller. Good morning. Aw, feel free to call us again, 227-1899. You can also reach out to us on WhatsApp, 624-4805. Let's take this caller. Good morning.
1: Darling, it's me again.
2: Hello. Hey, Sandra.
1: The last caller said, tell your secret to somebody who you trust, who you can trust. Mm-hmm. But the Bible said, trust no flesh. So I don't know who you can trust. Keep the secret to yourself and trust God for it.
0: Thank you for coming through. All right. So we're having fun with this one. It says a surprise party. It could be a confidential project that you're working on. It could be a past mistake. So the important element here is that you're maintaining it. Personal business is maintaining it for privacy. But with a secret, it's you're maintaining it for concealment. So you're concealing this information for a specific reason, right? That's the element in a secret. Good morning. Good morning.
11: Good morning.
0: Hello.
11: Good morning. Out of a doctor and a preacher on the pulpit, who do you think he could keep a secret for you? Thank you.
0: Oh my goodness. Lots of interesting questions coming up through this conversation. Between a doctor and a preacher, I don't know, ma'am. I would hope that both of those or both persons in those roles would be confidential.
2: And trustworthy. Because she now has me thinking, well, our last two callers before this one, and they were like, people you trust and then trust no man. But in the sense, who would be more trustworthy, a man or a woman?
0: Well, that's what we're talking about. And of course, we want to hear from you. Do you think it's men or women? Do you think it's both? Do you think you should just keep your business to yourself? We want to hear your thoughts on it. But of course, you can definitely reach out to us. And you know the ways. We're live on Facebook. You can give us a call. You can send us a message or a voice note. Or you can call us on WhatsApp. So you've got options. You've got some options. Let's take some more comments. This is Nicola. She says, where is Devon? Want to hear his take on this? And she says, that's so true what she's saying. I think she was agreeing with one of our callers that was about 10 minutes ago. So let's take this person. This person says, good morning, everyone. Everyone has secrets. I'm not sure who this person is, but he or she says both males and females have secrets. There are so secrets. There are some secrets that you have to take to your grave, because when you let someone know your secret, it is broadcast to everyone. So there it goes up on the lantern post. And they also say it could be your best friend telling your secret. It could be male or female. It could be your best friend tell your secret. It could be male or female. Okay, so I'm thinking this person means that your best friend could be male or female, right?
2: And can tell your secret.
0: Or it could be that whether your best friend is male or female, if this is somebody that you can trust, well, if you consider them your best friend, whether they're male or female, once that person is trustworthy, then, you know, there are some things that maybe you can share with them. But thank you so much for coming through. We've got some comments over on Facebook. Kausilia says, good morning, everyone. Especially you two, and watching from sunny canal number 2 for now. It's glad to hear that it's sunny, Kausilia. It's a little bit overcast where we're coming to you from. But she says, cooking and listening attentively to the program. I think men can keep a secret longer. All right. Men can keep a secret longer because I had that experience with my husband, who kept a secret for years, cheating on me until I learned from my friend. Wow. I didn't even see it coming, Kausilia.
2: Oh my gosh.
0: And she says, have a blessed rest of the day. You know what? You have yourself a good rest of the day as well.
2: Yeah.
0: But I also want to know, what gender was the friend?
2: Yeah, I thought about that too. I'm like, is it a male or is it a female who that comes the, to tell the, you this?
0: Oh, boy. Because
2: then we can level it out now.
0: Yeah. All right. Kausalya, come through and let us know if you can. Was your friend, the person who told you about this, was that person or is that person a male or a female? And I didn't realize that this is how the comment would go. She was saying men because her husband kept some infidelity from her for a long time.
2: Wow.
0: All right, Kausalya, thank you for sharing that. Kweefa is in. He says, good morning to all the NCN staff and everyone in Guyana. He is watching from St. Anselm's community in Burima River. All right, let's take this contribution from WhatsApp. This person says, good morning. My contribution to the topic, I think it's males. All right, I see the numbers going up. I see what's happening. So this person says, I think it's males because the ones I know, they have a lot of secrets. Have a blessed day.
2: Mm-hmm.
0: So what does this mean? Does this mean that they keep their business to themselves, or maybe they have a lot of secrets for you or other people?
2: I think that's
0: that
2: it.
0: That you know that they keep. All right. Well, let us know. Feel free to come through and give some clarity there. She also says, have a blessed day. So we're having a great day. Rajesh is in. He says, good afternoon from Toronto. Have a great day. It's afternoon in Toronto. Thank you so much for spending some of your day with us, Rajesh. Of course, you can definitely share your take on our topic as well. Who keeps a secret better, men or women? That's what we're talking about. Kweefa says, for me, none of them. All right. For me, none of them, because in today's society, there is no true friend. Oh, he says women, because my mom will keep my secret, but my dad won't. All right. So I go with women, no other than my mom and me. All right. Thank you so much for sharing that. We've got a caller. Good morning. Good morning.
12: Hey, good morning, Tara.
0: Hey, Jameer.
12: This is a hot one today,
0: it's
12: man.
0: It's a hot one today.
12: Despite, yeah.
0: All right. Yeah. What's your thought?
12: I have at this little piece.
0: Uh-huh.
12: What about those army around the world?
0: Hmm.
12: Yeah, they got secret agents.
0: Mm-hmm.
12: And nobody would never know. Hmm. Most of them is men.
0: Huh.
12: And the secret will remain in that unit.
0: All right.
12: I'll listen.
0: Okay.
12: Yeah. So men on top.
0: Men. Huh.
12: Yeah, men.
0: All right, Jameer. We hear you. Thank you. I don't know if that's fair, though.
2: Mm-hmm.
0: I don't know if that's fair.
2: I mean, that is a secret for a good cause.
0: Right.
2: Uh-huh.
0: Right. And the thing is,
2: to say anything or to even mention it is actually considered considered treason.
0: Right.
2: So,
0: right. It's a requirement. Confidentiality in that setting is a requirement. So regardless of who is enlisted in the army, like you, I don't know if that's a man or woman thing.
2: Mm.
0: And of course, naturally you have more men in the army.
2: Mm-hmm.
0: I don't know that that's because men are necessarily more confidential. I don't know. I don't know, Jameer. You're making us think with that one.
2: I know women, of a sense, because we are the weaker species, they would say.
0: See what you mean by weaker?
2: In a sense, you know, that they think that we're all gentle and soft. So
0: yes.
2: It would be more confidential if a woman is to join. You wouldn't know whether she's a doctor, a nurse, a housewife, if she joins the army.
0: Mm-hmm. I just feel like you have more men in the army because of the rigors and the requirements of being in the army.
2: Mm-hmm.
0: So not because we have more men that are confidential. I don't know. All right, Jameer, we hear you on that. But All right, Jean is in. She says, good morning, guys. Happy Wednesday. I love your topic. I feel men can keep a secret, but most women love to talk too much. Why is it that women are saying this? This is a lot. Oh, my goodness.
2: You see, we coming clean. We coming.
0: Okay.
2: There's a lot we don't say or want to admit, you
0: sad.
2: Know?
0: This is so. Just sad. All right. Popsicle is in. He says through his emojis. And we've got Stokey. He says, pleasant good morning to everyone. Avinash. Hey, Avinash. Thanks for coming through. He says, what a topic. He says, what a topic. We'll get back to your comment, Avinash. Let's take this caller. Good morning.
13: Yes, I'm sorry, Mr. Gambudin. I agree with that. The guy was in dance for a while, in short while. And this is a standing order. This is a standing order.
0: Right.
13: You have the lieutenant, the confidential person.
0: Right.
13: Okay. The guy down the pipe, you understand? Standing order. No? Mm-hmm. Yeah. Standing order. From okay?
0: Yes.
2: I see.
13: From them, definitely. On top.
0: Ah. Men are on top.
2: Yeah, okay.
13: All the time. Thanks a lot, guys.
0: All right, Mr. Grant.
13: Respect our manners.
0: Respect our manners. Oh, my goodness. Thank you for coming through. I mean, again, all right, we hear you. We hear you. And we know that we have more men in the Army than women. And this is across the board. We get this. But I don't know if we can use that to say that men are better at keeping secrets. Mm. I don't know.
2: All right. Probably for the Army. Probably for the Army.
0: Well, I mean, everybody who's enlisted should be confidential.
2: Right.
0: Right? That could pose some real problems if you are not. Mm-hmm. So, all right. Mm-hmm. Okay, we'll leave that alone. Avinash says, what a topic. Both men and women can keep secrets, depending on the person. All right, so Avinash is neutral on this. Depending on the person, whose secret it is, and the situation. Okay, all right, that's fair. He says men can keep a secret about themselves, but women got friends, and those friends got friends. And before you know it, it's now a headline and no longer a secret. But like we discussed before, confidentiality is something we really need. Thank you so much for that, Avinash. He was saying he's neutral on this. Mm-hmm. And he's saying, you know, men can keep things to themselves or keep a secret about themselves. But women have friends who have friends and have more friends. And those friends have friends. How do we speak to this, Fuchsia? Men don't have friends?
2: They do, but like it's, I don't know. We need a guy for this. We needed a guy for this.
0: I feel like there's a distinction though, because he did say that men keep a secret about themselves. Mm-hmm. So is it that you're saying if a man is dealing with something, thinking about something, went through an experience or whatever, he will keep that to himself?
2: Yeah.
0: But if a woman does, she will want to share it. Mm-hmm.
2: She would want to confide in someone about the situation.
0: All right. Yeah. Let's take this caller. Good morning.
14: Good morning.
0: Good morning.
14: You ever hear the phrase, women have society?
0: Women have society. I have not heard that specific phrase, but thanks for sharing it.
14: What I mean is women tell other women about their situation.
0: Ah.
14: So they tell men don't. So men keep a secret more than
0: them. Okay.
14: Good.
0: All right.
14: Bye-bye.
0: Okay, thanks for coming through. Women have society. Have you heard that one, Fuchsia?
2: Nope.
0: All right. Yeah. I mean, I get what it means. I get, you know, I get the concept. but I've never actually heard that phrase. You guys can come through and let us know if you know that one. Let's take this caller. Good morning. Good morning.
15: Good morning.
0: Hello.
15: Okay. I don't agree with that man.
0: You don't agree?
15: No, because when men go and drink, they like talk just like women. So nobody keeps no secret. It's just alike. Like a woman tell this body by this body and the body when they sit down. When you think they're keeping your business, they gone on the lantern pose.
0: Oh, my goodness.
15: So both like to talk. The best thing is to take it to God in prayer and He would start it out for you. Thank you.
0: All right. Thank you for coming through. All right, it's 11 hours 46. Who keeps a secret better, men or women? What a topic indeed, Avinash. Thank you so much to everybody who has shared so far. But you too can come through and share your thoughts. We're live on Facebook at NCN Guyana. You can give us a call, 227-1899. And we're still reachable on WhatsApp, 624-4805. Mm-hmm. We've got some more comments. Kitty Kit is in, and this person says, let's see, I would like to say we as men can keep secrets. The reason is when men fall out with his friend, we don't go talking it out, but women,
2: she and her friends.
0: If she and her friends fall out, everything is out there. It's a wild world we're living in. Listen to me. This is something I wanted to bring up, but let's take this caller. Good morning. Good morning.
16: Well, good morning.
0: Yes. Good morning.
16: Yeah, good morning. Let me tell you something. Men could keep secrets, you know, because like tell you from experience. I had a lot of relationships with different women, right?
0: Okay.
16: And you know, nobody never know. I was a suspect. And I don't tell nobody because you know why? Mm-hmm. You know why this thing come about? Mm-hmm. It all depends on your education standard, you know.
0: Okay.
16: Yeah, because if you're forced upstairs, you won't expose people. You know where something's going to come from?
0: Yeah.
16: Okay.
0: All right. Thank you for that.
16: Yeah.
0: All right, 11 hours 48. Wow, what a contribution. And the thing is, I mean, I hear him say education, but I think there's a bit of emotional intelligence there as well. And the thing is, kind of reflecting on that last comment from Facebook about men keeping those secrets even after that relationship or friendship or whatever it is has dissolved. Let's take this caller. Good morning. Good morning.
17: Good morning, Sarah.
0: Hey, Jameer.
17: Hi. One comment asks, who can keep secrets more than a doctor or a pastor? To me, the doctor would keep it more because he got too much to handle.
0: Jameer.
17: He never really talk about nothing. But the pastor would preach it out.
0: Oh.
17: Must be a part of healing process.
0: Oh, my goodness.
17: Yeah, he would preach it out someday. Yeah, but
0: Jameer,
17: that's a handful. You ain't really got time for that.
0: All right, yeah. Jameer.
17: Bye.
0: All right, it's 11 hours 48. Let's take this comment. This person says, why you women don't like to accept the brutal truth? The world over knows that men are better at keeping secrets. All right, we got another one for the guys. If a man is getting his jabs, he will not even want his buddy friend to know, but women, all their girlfriends have to know and give them or give their take. All right, let's take this caller. Good morning. Good morning. Good morning. Welcome to the show. Oh, all right. Well, feel free to call us again, 227-1899. You can also reach us on WhatsApp, 624-4805. This person says, everyone has a secret, but man and woman will carry it to the grave. But it's not military or doctor or psychology have to a right to help. All right, I'm not quite sure what that part means, but please do feel free to give us some clarity. Let's take this caller. Good morning.
18: It's Leanne.
0: Hello.
18: I just taken raw the last person's card. Doctor and teacher. So I can make it more raw. I sure you heard a man tell a machine man, when he would like talk over, like he was a girl.
19: So it shows that girls start more than men.
0: Sad.
19: It's rare. Goodbye.
0: All right. Thank you for coming through. Oh, my goodness. No. Yes. All right. 11 hours 51. So we're going to start to bring it down in a bit. But this has been quite an interesting topic. Let's take this caller. Good morning.
20: Tarleen.
0: Hello.
20: Between the doctor and the preacher,
0: uh-huh.
20: I don't know how they can say, well, the doctor, I keep a secret. Because if the doctor diagnoses you with something, you have to tell someone in the family. So how that can be right? A preacher can keep a secret.
0: All right.
20: Because he's a God-fearing man, and if he do, he ain't fair God and talk out. If you want to tell, he's sick, be judged for that.
0: Oh, my goodness. All right, thank you for coming through. Yes. Wow, today is so entertaining.
2: So, I see Cecilia and Avinash, you know, giving back their...
0: They're giving feedback in the comments as well. Mohani is in. She sends through a sticker. Hey, Mohani. But Cecilia says, Tarleen, my dear, it was my dear girlfriend. All right. So then how do we treat that one, Fuchsia?
2: She did it for a cause. She did it for a friend.
0: All right. She says, it was my dear girlfriend who enlightened me as to what was going on. He wanted to know, but I never said it. Maybe she means he wanted to know how she found out. All right. Avinash says, yes, keep it to himself, but she will want to tell her friends. Okay, so he's saying men will keep it to himself, but the ladies, they want to tell their friends. And this brings us to under the carpet jealousy. Avinash, we might need a whole new topic. What is happening? Because the friend is there for you, but waiting for something to pop up so they could pop off, then your secret is no longer a secret. So what? You mean like dirt? Like they have dirt what is it?
2: Like they turn your secret into
0: something
2: dirt.
0: Juicy.
2: Yeah.
0: That they could share with others.
2: Know about you.
0: Listen.
2: Yeah, look.
0: Oh my gosh.
2: The gossip.
0: All right, let's take this caller. Good morning. Good morning.
15: Good morning.
0: Hello.
15: Yeah, I didn't get anything left, you know. A doctor cannot keep a secret.
0: All right.
15: You have to tell the nurse
0: what
15: is his findings.
0: Mm-hmm.
15: The preacher or the pastor,
0: he
15: wouldn't keep your secret. He's going to preach it and treat it in a slang.
0: Oh, no.
15: And want to heal you. But he wouldn't keep that secret. He would say, sister so-and-so was sick with so-and-so. So nobody keeps us no secret.
0: Oh,
15: man
0: boy.
15: Nor woman like to talk.
0: All right. Well, thanks for coming through. All right, 11 hours 54 already. Avinash says, I agree with Jameer. Before you know it, your situation becomes the sermon on a Sunday, and I have witnessed this firsthand. Wow. All right, let's take this caller. Good morning. Good morning.
21: Yes, good morning.
0: Hello.
21: I don't know if anybody could say about this, but I always say it is women have two mouths and two capital T's. Men have two heads.
0: Thank you. Oh, goodness. I don't even know what to do with that comment. All right. Who keeps a secret better, men or women? That's what we've been talking about today. And, you know, on that last comment, Avinash, how you know that the pastor was not just preaching and it just touched a nerve for, you know, that particular person because of what? I don't know. All right. It's been a really spicy one today. Oh, Avinash says the best person to keep a secret is a dead man. I actually thought somebody, when they were saying something earlier, I thought this is what they were going to say.
2: Mm-hmm.
0: Right? So he's saying the best person to keep a secret is a dead man or woman. Mm. All right. Let's take this caller. This is going to be our last one. Good morning.
22: Hello. Good morning to you.
0: Good morning.
22: I have a contribution.
0: Go right ahead.
22: I think the best secret anybody can keep to themselves is their own secret.
0: Mm.
22: Especially if they're not mixing with anybody.
0: Yeah.
22: You don't let that thing out the box.
0: Mm.
22: Just keep it to yourself and it will all go well for you in the future.
0: Mm. Yep.
22: Okay, that's my take.
0: All right, thank you so much for coming through.
2: That's neutral.
0: Yes. Ah, yes, that's so true. All right, do I reveal the tally? I don't know if I should reveal this tally. This is really sad and a little embarrassing. Avinash says, signing out. Y'all have a wonderful remainder of the day. Oh. And this person over on WhatsApp says, women are more likely to share information than a man. So another one for the guys. Listen, the tally reveals 15 for men, 4 for women, and 9 were neutral. I do think this is significant because based on our contributions today, the men definitely outweigh the women. So we're saying that men keep secrets better. Mm-hmm. Well, I would say I would definitely be neutral on this. I think it depends on the person. And of course, if there's something that you have decided you want to share with somebody, at least make sure that person is someone who's confidential. Mm-hmm. That's what I would say. Yeah.
2: Yeah, that's it.
0: What's your closing thought on this?
2: I think that I am very lucky to be sharing my secrets with myself. Yes. As much as I have friends I can trust, I'm very happy that I can keep my secrets to myself. And I saw that most were mentioning their parents, especially their moms.
0: Yeah.
2: Me? Oh, God. She just forgets sometimes. So I could say something, no. And then, like, years later, I'm now hearing it back. I'm like, mother, what did you do?
0: Shout out to Fuchsia's mom. All right. It's been a really fun one today. Of course, we'll have another great topic lined up for you tomorrow. And you guys can definitely feel free to come through and check us out. Have a great rest of your day. Take care of yourselves and the ones you love. If you've got some information, the best thing is to keep it to yourself. If you feel like you need to share, make sure it's someone who's confidential. That's what I would say. Have a great day. Bye-bye.
2: Bye, guys.

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2: With the news at this time, I am Jarrell O'Brien. Good day. Government support for the sugar industry is not merely financial assistance, but a full-scale rescue mission, according to GAWU. And President Dr. Irfan Ali has made it clear that modernization is critical if the industry is to remain competitive. The Solid Waste Management Strategic Plan Inception Workshop is underway at the World Trade Center in Georgetown. Meanwhile, government has teamed up with the Inter-American Development Bank, IDB, to host a workshop on the safety nets for vulnerable populations affected by coronavirus in Guyana project. The sentencing for Shaquan Allen, known as Izwi and Izwi Boss, who pleaded guilty to the murder of his girlfriend, Shanette Dover, has been further deferred. His new sentencing date has been given as June 18, 2026, at 900 hours in the High Court before Justice Sandil Kisun. Regionally, Venezuela's interim president, Delcy Rodriguez, has signed an agreement with U.S. energy giant General Electric with the aim of rebuilding the country's electricity grid. Internationally, Yoshita Rajapaksa, the son of former President Mahinda Rajapaksa, has been arrested by Sri Lanka's bribery commission as he faces allegations of bribery and corruption. And that's the news to the moment.
0: The news came to you with the compliments of NCN.
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3: 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Keep it locked.

Here we go again, Trina featuring Kelly Rowland. 8 minutes after that 12 o'clock hour. Of course, we're taking you back in time. It is Way Back Wednesday right here on Vibes FM. Hope you're enjoying your lunch hour. Is that time of the day? Hope you're munching on something delicious. What are you having for lunch today?

18 minutes after that 12 o'clock hour. 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So don't miss that chance to connect, ask your questions, and take full advantage of what credit union has to offer. That is for residents in Bartica, June 18 and 19, at the Palm Spring Hotel from 9 a.m.

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6: 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The closing date for registration is now June 30. 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

Well, Sinash will be performing live on CARICOM Day, July 6th at the Guyana National Stadium. 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Yes, to see Sinash live in concert.

I'ma say you listening to 100.1 Vibes FM. While you're living, you feel love life. And then you make the money enough, you will feel nice. And here goes to now.

leaving you with Diana Ross, It's My House. Well, it has been a pleasure spending this morning and a few minutes into the afternoon with you. You say you want to move in with me. Hope you enjoy the vibes we brought to the airwaves way back Wednesday. Gotta find the room. Came to you with the compliments of Vibes FM. Well, blessings on blessings for an awesome afternoon. If you'll be heading out there, ensure that you are safe, or you're going to be safe. If you're driving, drive safely. Do not rush. Do not be in a hurry. Take care of yourselves. Remember to be kind to people, because kindness is a reflection of who you are. I'll be back with you tomorrow for another edition of City Buzz right here on the Vibe Station, Vibes 100.1 FM. But do not touch that dial. The vibes continue right here. So stick around. Take care, everybody. Good afternoon.

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8: 502-4736. The Muslim Youth Organization of Guyana, the MYO, wishes to inform that the registration period for the National Qasida Competition 2026 has been extended from June 6 to June 30. The competition is open to male and female participants in the junior and senior categories, with various prizes ranging from $500,000 to $100,000. The National Qasida Competition is intended to help preserve the Urdu language. The grand finals will be held on Saturday, September 12, 2026 at the MYO Auditorium, Wilford Avenue, Georgetown. Register and compete. The closing date for registration is now June 30. Registration forms can be accessed from the MYO's Facebook page from its office in Wilford Avenue. Download and fill the form and send to email imranali786@gmail.com or via WhatsApp to 689-7425, 624-5002 or 624-3362. The National Qasida Competition, reviving tradition, preserving language.
9: 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Then stay tuned as the West Indies face New Zealand in a 5-match One Day International Series. The first three matches will be played at the Guyana National Stadium on July 11, 13 and 16 before the final two encounters move on to Barbados on July 19 and 21. 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

0: from Hubu back down to the sand hills of Kurukururu. Having a change from Vibes FM. From the black coal on the oil shore to every drop of water from the Kai Chor. From Citrus Grove to the Mangrove in Golden Grove and Ants Grove. 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
1: Stay locked on to the station and don't go anywhere. Time check for you, it is 13 hours or 44 on the clock. So we're going to take a break and check what is being celebrated today here in Guyana and around the world. So today is National Eat Your Vegetables Day. I know some of us still don't like vegetables as grown adults, but besides that, it is Clean Your Kitchen Vent Day also. So if you're probably home and listening, it's time to clean that kitchen vent. It is also Global Garbage Man Day. So celebrating all the garbage collectors, you know our difference. Well, I only remember Sevons right now because they're all over my neighborhood. Besides that, guys, it is Iceland's Independence Day today. It's the Islamic New Year today also. It is National Apple Strudel Day. I've had a strudel before. It's very thin, not much of a pancake, but yeah, tastes good. It is also National Dump the Pump Day. So it's basically a cause, and it says here that National Dump the Pump Day encourages commuters to choose public transportation every June 17th. So as a person that owns a car, you will have to, well, you don't have to, but yeah, you should probably, you know, try public transportation. Next up, it is National Harrison Day. So if you're a Harrison listening, it's today is specifically for you for some reason. It is also National Jan Day. If your name is Jan, today is your day, of course. It's also National Mascot Day. So if, all right, so for me, I always get excited when I see people dressed up as cartoon characters. I still do. So, leave me alone. I love Mickey Mouse. It is also National Ralph Day, so if your name is Ralph, today is for you also. It is Nursing Assistance Day also. Shout out to all our nurse out there, nursing assistants too. Trust that you guys are enjoying the music right here on 100.1 Vibes FM. Besides that, guys, it is World Day to combat desertification and drought. So this is mostly for countries that would experience a long-term drought and their wetlands, of course, would be dried up and turned into a desert. Like places in some parts of Africa and so forth, they would experience a lot of droughts around this time. So besides that, it is World Telecession Day. So it's mostly an art and entertainment day today. Also, World Telecession Day celebrates the intricate art of tilting or tilling a plan with geometric shapes every June 17. And for example, you would have the Louvre in Paris. All right, guys, stay tuned to the station. It is 13 hours 47 on the clock. And here what we got for you.

0: From Gangaram to Kamarang, from Hubu to Kurukururu, from Boksan to Aishelton, from Islington to Aslington, from Legwan to Wakanam, Albion to Albaystown, I'll be tuning to Vibes FM.
1: So you shouldn't change from the station either. Guess what, guys? It is 13 hours 57 on the clock. You're still tuned and locked in. We're going to take it slow and then we're going to get back into that fast pace.

Now would you look at that? Time seems to fly when you're having fun. Oh, guys, no one has been checking the time. Guess what? I can check the time for you and let you know that it is 14 hours, 3 on the clock, 3 minutes past that 14-hour mark. If you're now tuning in, you're listening to Vibes Trending right here on the Vibes Station.

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0: Art, you not left out the gal them to you, though. 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All of them, everybody, Vibes FM. Like, if the thing, whole thing mix up. When you go front, you see Vibes FM. When you come back, you see Vibes FM. You understand what I'm telling you?
1: 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Stay locked on to the station. If you're now tuning in, you're listening to Vibes Trending right here on the Vibe Station, of course. So if you're celebrating a birthday today, happy, happy birthday to you. 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So show the men some love this month. 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

0: dance and drama, and fabulous door prizes. 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

0: This not partner, this is some, this not all. Here I'm going to tell you, this not all, you know. Canal, Bounty Hall, Walton Hall, Seton Hall, Yorkshire Hall, Graham's Hall, Peter's Hall, Planter's Hall, Quaker's Hall, Carlton Hall, Harmony Hall, Bladen Hall, Liliendahl, Broom Hall, Vauxhall, Little, Blyandahl. You rate your day on? Lay stay right there.
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3: With the news at this time, I am Kieran Moria. Earlier today, Guyana's permanent representative to the United Nations, Carolyn Rodrigues Burkett, engaged with members of the Forum of Small States, FOSS, on her candidacy to be Secretary General of the United Nations. During that engagement, she shared her perspectives on the priorities of small states and ongoing reform at the United Nations. Since an in-country capping stack was installed in 2024, Guyana has built significant capacity to respond to offshore oil and gas emergencies. This was expressed by Natural Resources Minister Vikram Bharat when he visited the Vredenhoop Shore Base Incorporated on Tuesday. The Ministry of Public Works has announced the impending physical linking of the Suzdike Linen Highway Rehabilitation Project and the Good Success to Timiri Road Expansion Project. According to the ministry, this represents a major milestone in modernizing Guyana's transportation network, creating a seamless economic corridor between the east bank of Demerara and the interior. Regionally, United Nations Secretary General Antonio Guterres has pronounced that the international community has failed Haiti. He made this statement while on a visit to Haiti, where gang violence has killed over 2,300 people. And internationally, United States President Donald Trump has warned that war with Iran will resume if the next stage of negotiations is not completed in 60 days. And that's the news to the moment.
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From Karakara to Yarakabra. 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We call upon all the family them from Blueberry Hill to Richmond Hill to Pine Hill to What Is Man Hill to Yeovil, Rossville, Atlanticville. 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
0: I am Unika Langhorne Eno, and I'll be with you until 19 hours.
1: So easy.

A very good day to you, and welcome to Album of the Day. On this program, we put a spotlight on our artists and our music of yesteryear, music that have touched and influenced our lives. On today's program, we have Morris Messiah on the radio stage. Morris Messiah is a Guyanese-born Canadian R&B, disco, and funk recording artist who gained prominence in the early 1980s. He is best known for his upbeat dance grooves and smooth vocals released primarily through the prominent Canadian dance label Unidisc Music. His 1982 album titled Seventh Heaven, which was produced during the peak of the boogie and post-disco era, remains his most celebrated musical endeavor. He gained international recognition in the early 1980s, particularly on the club circuit, with his hit dance single, We Can Go to Your House and 50-50 Love, which peaked at number 33 on the Billboard Hot Dance Music Club Play Singles chart. Let's listen to the title track of his 1982 album titled Seventh Heaven, followed by We Can Go to Your House and 50-50 Love.

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You have been listening to Album of the Day, and in the spotlight was Maurice Messiah, a Guyanese-born Canadian R&B, disco, and funk recording artist who gained prominence in the early 1980s. We leave you now with Gimme Some of Your Loving.

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2: 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That's what you got to do.

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4: 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The National Qasida Competition is intended to help preserve the Urdu language. 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The closing date for registration is now June 30. 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
5: 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Then stay tuned as the West Indies face New Zealand in a five-match one-day international series. The first three matches will be played at the Guyana National Stadium on July 11, 13 and 16 before the final two encounters move on to Barbados on July 19 and 21. Don't miss a ball of the action. 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

0: 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We Don't Play by Vanilla. We'll be right back.
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2: 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The National Qasida Competition is intended to help preserve the Urdu language. 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The closing date for registration is now June 30. 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
1: Well, this station had linked people from all around, you know. Remember Navin from Monrepo? I remember Avinash from Chatumago. What about them Glasgow by from Glasgow, Hozororo, Isano, and Mokomoko? You got to call everybody, man. This is one big thing.
2: This shall be Avinash Shakti String Studio. This one is for Guyana. I want to tell you about my country, Guyana.
3: 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Diona Ryan Balkasun, I'm proud to be Guyanese. It's our patriotic segment right here on Vibes 100.1 FM.

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9: This no partner, this is some, this naal. Here I'ma tell you, this naal, you know, Canal, Bounty Hall, Walton Hall, Seton Hall, Yorkshire Hall, Graham's Hall, Peters Hall, Planters Hall, Quakers Hall, Carlton Hall, Harmony Hall, Bladen Hall, Liliendahl, Broomall, Vauxhall, Little, Blyandahl. You raise your hand, lay stay right there.

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And the word of the day is purpose. The reason behind what we do. It gives direction to our efforts and value to even the smallest task. Not every day will bring applause to or recognition, but living with purpose means understanding that every positive contribution has worth.

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May today bring opportunities to encourage someone, accomplish something worthwhile, and appreciate the blessings already within your reach. I love that as well. To the left. 17 hours 25. Sar Pop Sec. 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If you're celebrating your birthday today, happy birthday to you and many, many more years. On earth, that is. And if you're celebrating your anniversary, happy anniversary to you. Celebrating, if you recently graduated, congratulations to you. If you're about to graduate, congratulations to you. If you're celebrating any other type of success, congratulations as well. And at times, you know, you can congratulate yourselves. Here comes Craig David with Walking Away.

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1: 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The National Qasida Competition is intended to help preserve the Urdu language. The grand finals will be held on Saturday, September 12, 2026 at the MYO Auditorium, Wilford Avenue, Georgetown. 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The closing date for registration is now June 30. Registration forms can be accessed from the MYO's Facebook page from its office in Wilford Avenue. 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The National Qasida Competition, reviving tradition, preserving language.
2: In today's tough driving conditions, every engine faces three powerful enemies: engine heat, pollutants, and frequent short trips. Each factor is a direct cause of engine sludge, a buildup of dirt that can block vital oilways. This triple threat demands triple protection. Castrol GTX's Triple Protect Power is engineered to fight these three main causes of engine sludge.
3: 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Follow the West Indies as they take on Sri Lanka in a home series featuring one-day internationals and T20 from Savannah Park, Jamaica on June 6 and 8, and T20 international series on June 11, 13 and 14. Then stay tuned as the West Indies face New Zealand in a five-match one-day international series. The first three matches will be played at the Ghana National Stadium on July 11, 13 and 16, before the final two encounters move on to Barbados on July 19 and 21. Don't miss a ball of the action. 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

0: sex and drama, and fabulous door prizes. 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
1: Art, you're not left out the gal them to you, though. Gal them from Torch Park to Moore Park to Nandy Park to Republic Park. 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All of them, everybody, Vibes FM. Like, if the whole thing mix up. When you go front, you see Vibes FM. When you come back, you see Vibes FM. You understand what I'm telling you?

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Hey, won't you come play around my way? And listen to what I got to say. Timberland. 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Rock shows here in Japan. 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

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And do that?

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coming up at 18 hours, we have the news for you, followed by the Quiet Spark right here in Vibes 100.25. 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

0: 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Follow the West Indies as they take on Sri Lanka in a home series featuring One Day Internationals and T20 from Savannah Park, Jamaica on June 6 and 8, and T20 International Series on June 11, 13 and 14. Then stay tuned as the West Indies face New Zealand in a 5-match One Day International Series. The first 3 matches will be played at the Ghana National Stadium on July 11, 13 and 16 before the final 2 encounters move on to Barbados on July 19 and 21. Don't miss a ball of the action. 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
4: With the news at this time, I am Jao O'Brien. Good evening. 48 local content plans for companies including ExxonMobil Guyana, SBM Offshore, MODEC, Halliburton and Baker Hughes were approved and handed over today. These approved plans, along with twice yearly reports, monitor local content implementation. It thus paves the way for increased opportunities for locals. Region 6 residents will now have easier access to essential government services with the official opening of a new service center in Port Moran Corentin. Caribbean Airlines has announced the launch of daily non-stop flights between Toronto, Canada and Georgetown, Guyana, effective July 1, 2026. The new service will provide increased capacity and more travel options for customers, while supporting tourism, trade and economic growth between the two nations. Regionally, Bolivia has announced the signing of a cooperation agreement capped at $20 million with the United States to combat drug trafficking. Internationally, Rex Holman, the infamous Gilgo Beach serial killer who confessed to the brutal murders of 8 women, was on Wednesday slapped with 3 life sentences. And that's the news to the moment.
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1: Jaja, you, Jaja, I'm my closest friend, Jaja King. Jaja.
0: How are you doing, Guyana?
1: So I sing.
0: It's Wednesday, June 17, 2026 already. Where's the time going? Of course, we have to do what we have to do. As the time goes by. Welcome to the Quiet Spark, a moment with me, Unika.
1: Against me shall prosper, you keep me.
0: A time of soft songs, soulful stories, and just enough fire to light your evening. Even the softest voice can light your evening.
1: You are everything, so I sing. Oh, yeah.
0: I know you might be wondering what our topic is. Let me remind you that it's Men's Mental Health Awareness Month. Yes, the entire month of June. Yes, man, we are not forgetting you. And on Sunday, it's Father's Day. So our topic. The importance of positive male role models. That's our topic right there. On Vibes 100.1 FM. Stick around.

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What time for you? 18 hours 30. And we're looking at the topic, the importance of positive male role models. A positive male role model is someone whose deeds inspire others to make good life choices. These individuals are rarely searching for the spotlight. Instead, they are found without noise, leading by example within our families, classrooms, workplaces, houses of worship, and local neighborhoods. Their true impact is seen in their constant reliability, accountability, empathy, and wisdom. Rather than chasing fame, they leave a deep mark simply through the integrity of their lives. Very important indeed to be a positive male role model.

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Whenever you tech walk with Vibes FM. 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No other station. 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You tech walk with them.

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Topic: the importance of positive male role models.

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1: Let's look at the impact on youth development.
2: There's not a thing I won't do. I'll give my life.
1: Children and adolescents are natural observers, constantly observing the behaviors of the adults around them. That is true. The mindsets and actions they witness heavily influence how they view the world and their own potential. You know, we have to be careful, set examples, so the little ones can learn from us. Set good examples, by the way.

Having a strong, helpful figure to look up to fosters vital traits like self-regard, politeness, grit, and personal duty. Just to have your eyes on a little. These foundational attributes

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But guess what? And I have no, they rarely forget how a person actually lived.

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Stand by my side. 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When the sky falls down. Men, can you do it? 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

0: have two questions for you.
1: Like you can't take your pretty eyes away from me. It's not that.
0: Why does an individual's personal behavior carry so much importance?
1: Come too close, I'm a boy.
0: That should be read again.
1: Wanna believe in everything that you
0: say. Why does an individual's personal behavior carry so much importance? And what specific behaviors naturally build deep respect?
1: So

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1: 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Telephone number 619-5151.
0: 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Don't miss out on the excitement as we explore the lives, challenges, and achievements of young people across the country. Youth in Action, the story of how our youth rise, strive, and thrive.
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3: 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The competition is open to male and female participants in the junior and senior categories, with various prizes ranging from $500,000 to $100,000. The National Qasida Competition is intended to help preserve the Urdu language. The grand finals will be held on Saturday, September 12, 2026 at the MYO Auditorium, Wilford Avenue, Georgetown. Register and compete. The closing date for registration is now June 30. Registration forms can be accessed from the MYO's Facebook page from its office in Wilford Avenue. 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The National Qasida Competition, reviving tradition, preserving language.

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1: Yeah.
0: And we're looking at the topic, the importance of positive male role model.

and we look at the strengths of wise counsel. Most people can look back and identify a specific person who stepped up with invaluable ideas during a key crossroads in their life. This needed direction. 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

a brief moment of reassurance, sensible pointers, or clear-headed guidance can steer an individual's path in a beneficial direction for decades. Who stood by you with solid advice when you faced a major challenge? It never rains and is no wonder. And in what ways do mentors help accelerate our personal growth? It's just a bless. Why is experienced knowledge so priceless during times of uncertainty? Some questions to think about.

18 hours 46. I was born in Little Rock, had a childhood sweet. Wherever you're listening, wherever you're listening from, we want to say good evening to you. Hope you're enjoying your evening. Susie was in pigtails. I knew I loved her even then. You know, my papa disapproved it. My mama booed. The last time I checked, it was raining where I am. Don't you know I was made? Want to say, tell the driver is just

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0: The digital age floods our screens with endless personalities, conflicting viewpoints, and diverse lifestyles. I totally agree with that. And today's youths are constantly bombarded with messaging from every corner of the media. In this fast-paced environment, it becomes even more crucial for honorable men to visibly champion values that promote civic duty, self-respect, and consideration for the wider community. Yes, we need to be careful.

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And it's time for me to leave. We looked at the topic, the importance of positive male role models. And of course, it's important to be a positive role model as a male to your sons and daughters, your nieces and nephews. 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

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You'll hear from me tomorrow for Back in Time Beat. The time for you, 18:59. I am Unika Langhorn Eno. God bless you. Remember to be the best version of yourself. Be confident. Also, remember that you are important. Good night and take care. See you tomorrow. You'll hear from me tomorrow.